0: Toluca Heights.
1: That is Jason Derulo with What You Say, taking us to the 7 o'clock hour on your Thursday evening. Hello, everyone. I am Jesse. I hope you're having a wonderful week. Looks like things have been pretty decent today weather-wise after the past couple days being a little bit rainy and windy. This weekend, not looking too bad overall. Coming up for you this hour, Olivia Rodrigo, some Papa Roach and Daughtry, Ed Sheeran, Pink Pantheress, Zara Larsson, Hozier, Post Malone, and much, much more. Right now it's Bella Kay on My 95.7.
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Rihanna, it is the top of the 8 o'clock hour on your Thursday night. Still to come, Maine Skin, Lord. We have 3 Days Grace, Harry Styles, Lady Gaga, some Tyla there, Noah Kahan, and much more. How about we kick this hour off right now with some Bruno Mars? This is Risk It All on My 95.7.

David Guetta right there with Bebe Rexha. I'm good on my 95.7. 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

That is Kid Rock all summer long on My 95.7, taking us to the top of the 9 o'clock hour on your Thursday night. Coming up for you, some Ariana Grande, Shaboozy, Buck Cherry, Olivia Rodrigo, Noah Kahan, Plain White Tees, One Republic, and more. 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

Justin Bieber, then is Daisies. 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Turning it over now to Bad Wolves and their rendition of Zombie.

David Guetta and Sia Titanium. It is the 11 o'clock hour on your Thursday night. Coming up for you, Jason Derulo, Nicki Minaj, Justin Bieber, Meghan Trainor, Alex Warren, Gaultier, Ed Sheeran, Bruno Mars, and much more. 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

Marshmallow and Jelly Roll with Holy Water on My 95.7. That is all for me tonight. I am Jessie. Thank you so much for listening along with me. I will be back tomorrow night at 7 p.m. for your Friday edition of Today's Best Music. Tonight, I'm going to leave you with 5 Seconds of Summer. This is Young Blood on My 95.7. Have a great night, everyone.

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0: It is Friday morning. It's Rich and Dina. Good morning. Nice to have you along. Sunshine today. Breezy, 71, 52 and breezy tonight. You guessed it. Breezy tomorrow, 65 and breezy on Sunday and 67. So it's okay. We're like a week away from summer, though. Enough of this 50s and 60s, but it is what it is.
1: Current temps out there, 54 at the airport, 53 in Superior, and 55 downtown.
0: All right, coming up, we'll get to Dina's whack question of the day. Also got some news updates from Northern News Now. Siski's in every hour with 60 Second Sports. We got some concert tickets to give away this morning. Whatever else we can come up with on this Friday morning. All right.
1: I can't believe it's Friday already. It feels like it was just last Friday.
0: It was six days ago.
1: Stop. I was just talking to Bruce this morning. He came in and we were chatting. I said, Bruce, I feel like it was just Friday not too long ago. I said, the weeks just fly by when you get older. I don't like that.
0: What does Bruce have to do with this?
1: Well, we were just chatting about it. He's like, yeah. And then he says, we're going to die. I said, that's nice, Bruce. That's really nice.
0: Well, this was a fun conversation.
1: That's Bruce's spin on it. My spin was, I can't believe how fast time flies.
0: I can't believe we're talking about this.
1: I know, right? Well, it's Friday morning. I hope everybody is having a great morning so far.
0: You should get some sleep at night.
1: I know. I didn't get any sleep. Can you tell?
0: It's Lotto Big Energy. It's my 95.7. Good morning.

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0: 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All right, it's time for Dina's whack question of the day. What do you got today, Dina?
1: Name a local restaurant that's impressed you based on its food and service. Who would you recommend? I mean, it's Friday night. Maybe there's something
0: Friday
1: new.
0: Night already?
1: Shush. Maybe there's somebody new out there Friday we don't know night. About. And so
0: Scott,
1: let's do a shout out.
0: No sleep till Monday.
1: To somebody, what? A restaurant that somebody might want to try this weekend.
0: Okay.
1: That's local. Right. I know we like the Wabagon.
0: All right.
1: It's nummy. Great service.
0: Okay. All right, Facebook.com/my957 is whack question today. What do you think?
1: Such a sweetie, isn't he?
0: What do you mean?
1: Did you get any sleep last night?
0: Yeah, I'm feeling good.
1: I don't believe you. You never sleep.
0: All right,
1: that's false.
0: Why do you ask these ridiculous questions when
1: you have sarcasm when you reply back. Oh, yeah.
0: Yeah, plenty of sleep.
1: Plenty. 3 hours is all I need.
0: All right, anyway, that's Dina's whack question of the day. Coming
1: do you
0: up.
1: Have one?
0: Not really.
1: Yes, you do.
0: Well, there's lots of restaurants. I like lots of restaurants.
1: Local restaurant. What do you got?
0: All kinds of them.
1: I'm putting you on the spot here. What do you got?
0: So many of them.
1: Oh, okay. Then if you have so many, name one.
0: Chipotle.
1: No. That's a chain.
0: Qdoba.
1: Nope. Another chain.
0: Texas Roadhouse.
1: No. Another chain.
0: Olive Garden.
1: You're ridiculous.
0: I like all
1: Where
0: those restaurants.
1: Where is your local small ma and pa restaurant?
0: Ma and pa?
1: Yeah. You can pick a ma and pa.
0: Why? Ma and
1: I'm just
0: pa.
1: Throwing...
0: What are we in Tennessee now or what?
1: Yes, I wish.
0: Mama on.
1: Nashville, please.
0: Mama on, Papa.
1: Please bring me to Nashville.
0: We're going to leave you there. All right.
1: Please do.
0: Anyway, that's our question of the day. You can chime in this morning.
1: He
0: Facebook
1: still didn't answer. Look at how he gets out of this.
0: A quick
1: he
0: news update from Northern News Now is coming up next. Hang on.
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12: From Northern News Now, I'm Sydney Whitty. A reminder that a stretch of I-35 in Duluth will be closed to all traffic this weekend while crews tear down a bridge. They'll be demolishing the pedestrian bridge just south of Mesaba Avenue. All lanes in that area will close at 10 p.m. tonight through 5 a.m. Monday. During that time, drivers will be detoured off I-35. Grandma's Marathon Weekend is just a few days away, and the festivities will impact how you get around Canal Park. Starting Friday, June 19th, Canal Park Drive will close for the 5K and will stay closed through the full marathon Saturday afternoon. Railroad Street will close at 12:30 p.m. that Friday for the 5K. On Saturday, June 20th, Scenic Highway 61 will close at 4:15 a.m. in Two Harbors and will stay closed for marathon runners. That's also the case for London Road, Superior Street, and Michigan Street. Part of I-35 in both directions will also close starting at 5:30 a.m. next Saturday. And we've got a full list of road closures and parking lot closures on our website as well. If you're heading out to the BWCAW this weekend, the fire restrictions put into effect last week are now terminated as of this morning. The Superior National Forest made the announcement Thursday, but want campers to take precautions to avoid starting a wildfire when they're out camping. For more news, you can head to our website at northernnewsnow.com. 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
13: We'll be starting this Friday with abundant sunshine across the region and dropping humidity throughout the day. Winds will be breezy out of the west-northwest at 15 to 20 miles per hour with some gusts upwards of 30 to 35 miles per hour. Cloud cover will increase during the afternoon with a couple sprinkles possible in the Twin Ports and maybe some showery activity across northern Minnesota. And highs in the 70s. With Northern News Now, meteorologist Brendan Pham for My95.7.
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1: That's right.
0: At 218-786-9957. I didn't catch their name, but they wanted Morgan Wallen.
1: Yeah,
0: so there you go.
1: They did.
0: 629, sunshine, breezy for your Friday with a high of right around 71. Complete weather details coming up in just a few moments, but first.

0: 3 in the series. Meatloaf says that ain't bad. Twins home to face the Cardinals at Target Field this weekend. 7 o'clock for game one tonight, 6:10 and 103.9. Brewers at home to take on Philadelphia, 6:30 for game one of that 3-game series. Cardinals lost yesterday, so Milwaukee's NL Central lead is back to 4 games. Minot squeaked past the Huskies 3-2 last night at Wade Stadium. A late Duluth rally fell short. Huskies will take on Minot again tonight, 6:30 for the start time.
1: You know what I noticed, Bruce? Yesterday, when you announced that the Brewers lost 2 out of 3, you didn't use the old Meatloaf thing. But when the Twins lose 2 out of 3, you're right there with it. Meatloaf says, that's not bad. The other team won 2 out of 3.
2: Oh, here we go.
1: What's going on with that, Bruce?
0: Well, there's an actual honest-to-goodness Tigers fan that listens to the show. I'm making sure that they know that I care about them.
1: Oh, okay.
0: I made that up completely.
1: Yeah.
2: Yeah,
1: because there's no Tigers
0: fan. I mean, there probably is a Tigers fan listening, but I don't know who that is. So yeah.
1: Probably Dina. Oh, no, she likes the Moose.
0: Yeah, she's a big fan of the Moose.
1: The Moose.
0: Except that shirt. She get rid of that shirt.
2: High school.
1: I know. We spent real money on that shirt.
2: She never even got it in a child's size.
1: That's all they had.
2: What do you want me to put it on my foot?
1: It wasn't that small.
2: It was small.
1: It was a little small, but it was a thought that counts.
0: It was a thought that counted. You could have at least tried.
1: You should have given it to Jordan then.
0: Yeah.
2: I don't
1: know. She could have been like, this is my mom's team. The Moose.
2: I don't know if she wanted to wear a Moose t-shirt.
1: What'd you do with it, Dina? Where is it? Did you put it at the thrift store? I think you should bring it in on Monday.
2: I don't know where it is.
1: Oh, weird. Okay. Weird.
2: I'm being honest. I have weird. No idea.
0: I'm sure.
1: That was real money we spent on that Moose.
0: Yeah, it is.
2: What, $3.99?
1: It was more than that. I don't remember what it was, but
2: I'll give you your $5 back.
1: All right, Bruce, thank you,
0: sir. It was the thought that counted.
1: Right.
0: Apparently
1: not. It's about how much it costs now.
0: Yeah, apparently not to her.
2: You know, this all started because I thought that they had a really good cheering section.
1: Yeah, it all ended when we bought you a shirt and then you just threw it away. Really nice. Bruce, we'll see you next hour.
0: I'll be here.
1: 6:32, we're back in a couple.
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1: All right, it is 6:35. The My Morning Show on this finally Friday. I guess the requests are kind of rolling into this one for Steve from Duluth. It's Youngblood and Zombie. It's My 95.7. Good morning.

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0: 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New stuff, Don't Want to Go Home Tonight. It is Rich and Dina. Good morning. The My Morning Show sunshine for your Friday and breezy. High right around 71 degrees. Weather details coming up in just a few moments. Right now, though, let's run through some birthdays and this day in history. Today, June 12th, 2026. We'll start 63 years ago. 1963, Cleopatra, starring Elizabeth Taylor and Richard Burton, premiered in New York. It was one of Hollywood's most expensive productions, costing $44 million, which in 1963 was a lot of money. It's a lot of money now, but it's estimated to now would cost like $435 million to make that same movie. Almost $500 million.
1: Isn't that crazy?
0: Yeah.
1: 59 years ago in 1967, interracial marriage became legal after the Supreme Court struck down state law barring it.
0: 32 years ago, 1994, that was the day O.J. Simpson allegedly killed two people, Nicole Brown Simpson and Ronald Goldman. And outside that Los Angeles condo, he was acquitted of the killings in a criminal trial. Of course, in a civil trial, he got found guilty and was ordered to pay a bunch of money, which I still don't know if he's paid at this point. But
1: 10 years ago in 2016, so sad, 49 people were killed in the Orlando Pulse nightclub shooting. It was the deadliest mass shooting in American history. I can't believe it. 49 people. Ugh.
0: All right, birthdays for today include Dave Franco, the younger brother of James Franco. He's in 21 Jump Street, 41 years old today for Dave. Kenny Wayne Shepherd, the blues guitar master, is 49 years old. Bun E. Carlos, Rock and Roll Hall of Famer from Cheap Trick. He is 76. And the lady singing this song right now, big hit in the 90s, Meredith Brooks.
1: The Jammer.
0: 68 years old today. It's your birthday. Happy birthday from all of us here at My 95.7. 12 minutes now in front of 7 o'clock. We're back in just a couple. Hang on.
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0: My 95.7, today's best music of Fall Out Boy, Sugar. We're going down 5 minutes in front of 7 o'clock. It's Rich and Dina. Happy Friday to you. Do you remember that website from maybe 10 years ago or so that was called Am I Hot or Not? And you'd put your picture on there and people would say whether they thought you were hot or not. You don't remember that?
1: I did not do that.
0: It was a big deal.
1: I don't remember.
0: It was all the rage with the kids. Am I hot or not?
1: You're not a kid, so how'd you know?
0: Well, because I know what the kids are into.
1: Okay.
0: Anyway. It was a big deal. Well, today...
1: Am I hot or not? Who would want to put themselves on there?
0: They wanted to know if they were hot or not.
1: But that's in somebody else's opinion.
0: But that's what it always is. It's always someone else's opinion.
1: Oh, boy. So what is this, a percentage thing? If someone said that you're hot, then
0: you're
1: hot?
0: Yeah, then you would know if you're hot or not.
1: All right.
0: People would vote on it, whether you were hot or not.
1: Mm-hmm.
0: Anyway, today... We've got an online poll that asked on a scale of 1 to 10, how would you rate your attractiveness? It's kind of fun to think about. Hard to do. Like, I think there's not a really good answer, because if I say I'm attractive, you're going to get crap.
1: Your
0: and if you Oh, stop it. And then if I say I'm not attractive, then you'll be like, you're better than that. So I don't know what the good answer is, but we're going to talk about this coming up in a few minutes. Talk about other people. So what I want you to do is think about how hot you think you are. And then we're going to talk about that coming up on the My Morning Show this morning. 4 minutes in front of 7 o'clock. It's summer, My 95.7.

0: My 95.7, today's best music, Benson Boone. Sorry, I'm here for someone else. It's Rich and Dina. Good morning. Sunshine, breezy in 71 today, 52 and breezy tonight. Breezy tomorrow, sunshine in 65 and more sun on Sunday. 67, it's a little cooler here by the lake again, but still sunny all weekend long. So that part's good.
1: Mm-hmm. It's 57 at the airport, 56 in Superior, and 57 downtown.
0: All right. So a few moments ago, I told you what our topic's going to be. So I hope you've had some a little time to figure out what number you're going to give yourself.
1: Oh, we have to give ourselves a number.
2: 64, my love, love.
1: This is definitely the song for you.
0: Online poll asked, on a scale of 1 to 10, how would you rate your attractiveness? Even though it was anonymous, most people lean toward normalish numbers. The number one answer was 6'7". 6 or 7.
1: Rich thinks he's an 8 or
0: 47% of people said that answer, that they were slightly more attractive than not. 6 or 7.
1: Okay.
0: 3% said they're hideous.
1: Oh,
0: they're a 1.
1: So sad.
0: 8% said 2 or 3. 30% said a 4 or 5, middle of the road. As mentioned, 47% said 6 or 7. 8% said 8 or 9. And 2% said they are a 10 and
1: that's
0: look perfect.
1: Rich.
0: No.
1: He's the 2%er. Here he is.
0: That's not true at all.
1: It is true. Okay. Go ahead and finish.
0: A
1: carry
0: 10?
1: On. What's what you think?
0: I don't even know if I personally know a 10.
1: What would you consider yourself?
0: Stop it.
1: No, you're answering this before we get off air.
0: In terms of conventional attractiveness, one person said I'm a 2 or 3, but my boyfriend's eyes, I'm a 10, so it doesn't matter.
1: Oh, that's so sweet. I know, it's all in the eye of the beholder. I'm telling you, you can't really rate yourself.
0: Depends on the effort I put in and the amount of sleep I've gotten in the past few weeks. Anywhere from a 4 to a 9, said somebody else. Depends on how confident I am on that day, said someone else. Someone else said I'm a 5, who can be a 6, and overall probably peaked at a 7 a time or two.
1: That is hilarious.
0: The universe keeps me at the same level. I lost 60 pounds and went bald at the same time. So I'm even. And none of the 10 out of 10s provided any, you know, photographic evidence in this sort
1: of
0: thing.
1: Of course, they're too good.
0: Yeah, I don't know.
1: Come on, Rich. Give us a number.
0: I'm not playing this game.
1: You're playing it.
0: I am.
1: Oh, you just said we're playing this game. No. You're playing it. You're on.
0: I asked you to think of a number.
1: You are answering this question. What are you?
0: Not playing this game.
1: Yeah.
0: There's no way to win this game. In this poll, it was anonymous, and I'd play an anonymous poll, but I'm not playing.
1: Here's the deal. I think it all varies too. Like if you see me in the morning when I wake up, oof, and then it goes throughout the day.
0: Poor Mike. Oof. That's what she says. Oof.
1: But this is my opinion.
0: Poor Mike.
1: I may look maybe not
0: oof
1: to somebody
0: oof
1: else. But you know what?
0: That's going to be my new thing of the day today. Oof. Dina in the morning. Oof. That's all I'm going to do.
1: It varies throughout the oof day. I agree with the sliding scale. You can have a sliding scale. Good, bad. It just depends. How you're feeling. How you feel about yourself. I don't know. You're going to give us an answer.
0: Oof.
1: What do you think? What is your answer over there, Kanata?
0: I don't have an
1: come
0: answer.
1: Come on.
0: I'm not playing.
1: Give it to us.
0: No.
1: Look at you.
0: Right down the middle of the road then.
1: Right down. I would say I'm
0: right down
1: average.
0: The middle of the road.
1: I'm average. But you know what? You, I would say, in your mind, probably about an 8.
0: Stop it.
1: I would say
0: you're making up things. You're just making this up.
1: I just
0: up
1: know you.
0: Oh, boy.
1: We spent a lot of time together.
0: Right.
1: Look at you over there. Your face.
0: Yeah, because I don't want to play this game. I knew that I didn't want to play this game. I still decided to talk about it, though, because I thought it was an
1: that's
0: interesting
1: right
0: little poll.
1: I would but, say I'm middle of the road. I'm average. I'm the average girl.
0: All right. Except for in the morning, she's oof.
1: That's what I say. Oof. Hair sticking up.
0: 7:09.
1: I was brave enough. I take a picture.
0: It's Imagine Dragons. My 95.7.

0: 9957 for the Toy Story 5 soundtrack. Taylor Swift, I knew it. I knew you. At 7:15, it's Rich Nita, sunshine, breezy, and 71 today. Complete weather details coming up in just a few minutes. But it's Friday morning about 7:15, which means Dr. Mary from Northern Woods Animal Hospital joins us in studio. Good morning, Dr. Mary.
1: Good morning.
0: How are you?
1: I am doing pretty good.
0: Good. All right. So, of course, nice weather. We're outside more. There's ticks that are very active. And so it's pretty important to give your pet something to prevent getting ticks, right?
1: It's really important to do something for tick prevention. And they're so prevalent. I mean, we kind of live in Tick Central in northern Minnesota. There's so many because every animal under the sun, no matter where you live, in town, outside, out, on the edges, have wildlife running through their backyard on a daily basis. So there's nobody whose dog is going to be safe, no matter how much time you think they don't spend outside. They're not going to be safe from ticks. All they have to do is walk outside once or twice a day to go to the bathroom, which I assume everybody's dog does at some point, and they have exposure to ticks. There's just so many diseases they carry. I mean, we can vaccinate for Lyme disease, but that doesn't prevent them from being exposed to it. So, and that's only one. There's numerous others and new ticks moving into Minnesota all the time. We were just talking before I came on air about the Lone Star tick that has now moved up into southern Minnesota that for people causes meat allergies. It doesn't do that with animals, but it does cause other forms of tick disease that we may not routinely screen for. So doing something to prevent ticks on your pet, much more importantly, tick bites that are passing on disease is critical. I try and tell people homeopathic sort of remedies for tick prevention just doesn't work. I think some of those can work for repelling things like mosquitoes, you know, because they're often essential oil-based, citronellas and things like that. That can have some benefit for mosquitoes. I don't think it has much use for fleas. It most definitely doesn't have any use for ticks. There's just not a good repellent for ticks. They're just much tougher than that. They're also tough to kill. So those definitely don't kill the ticks. A lot of the topicals that are out there, which are better than nothing, also don't do a great job. What we're really trying to have happen is the tick be killed before it has a has a chance to pass on disease to your pet. So that means it needs to be killed within a couple of hours of a bite. A lot of the topicals out there take 2 to 3 days to kill a tick. In that amount of time, they've already passed on what might be the worst of them, which is Lyme disease that can cause kidney failure in your animal. So you want something that is a very quick kill, which the topicals are not. They rely on the tick crawling around through the hair coat to come in contact with enough of the drug to actually kill the tick. That's not really what ticks do. They get on your dog, find a place to feed, fall off. So they're often having fed before the medication has a chance to do anything. Much better are the orals that are going to kill as soon as the tick bites. Again, nothing acts as a repellent, but they're at least going to kill as soon as they bite, so they don't have a chance to pass on the diseases that at least require a little bit of time to kill. Newer, which is nice, is actually an injectable medication now that is given once at your veterinarian's office and is good for a year. Wow. So you don't have to remember to give something once a month. You still need to do heartworm preventative, but at least for flea and tick prevention, you can do one shot and know your pet is safe for a year. And should there be a breakthrough, the company covers everything. It's not, did I remember to give it? Did I remember to give it on time? Did I stop by my vet's office and remember to buy the dose for this month? So that's kind of a new thing that's going to, I think, become much more prevalent, because it is also faster tick kill.
0: All right. So that's one option to ask your vet about, is the injectable. Otherwise, the oral ones you're saying are still effective.
1: Oh, far, far superior than any of the topicals.
0: All right. Let's talk to your vet about it. Definitely an important thing. Thank you for bringing your knowledge in. We appreciate it. People want to talk to you about becoming their vet. How do they get in touch with you?
1: You can give us a call at 218-461-4400. You can go on our website at northernwoodsanimalhospital.com. If we haven't seen you before, you can fill out new client intake form with your information, your pet's information, and then we'll have it when you call to make that appointment.
0: All right, perfect. Dr. Mary, thank you so much.
1: You're very welcome.
0: We'll see you soon. It is 7:20. 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
8: From Northern News Now, I'm Sydney Witte. A reminder that a stretch of I-35 in Duluth will be closed to all traffic this weekend while crews tear down a bridge. They'll be demolishing the pedestrian bridge just south of Masaba Avenue. All lanes in that area will close at 10 p.m. tonight through 5 a.m. Monday. During that time, drivers will be detoured off I-35. Grandma's Marathon Weekend is just a few days away, and the festivities will impact how you get around Canal Park. Starting Friday, June 19th, Canal Park Drive will close for the 5K and will stay closed through the full marathon Saturday afternoon. Railroad Street will close at 12:30 p.m. that Friday for the 5K. On Saturday, June 20th, Scenic Highway 61 will close at 4:15 a.m. in Two Harbors and will stay closed for marathon runners. That's also the case for London Road, Superior Street, and Michigan Street. Part of I-35 in both directions will also close starting at 5:30 a.m. next Saturday. And we've got a full list of road closures and parking lot closures on our website as well. If you're heading out to the BWCAW this weekend, the fire restrictions put into effect last week are now terminated as of this morning. The Superior National Forest made the announcement Thursday, but want campers to take precautions to avoid starting a wildfire when they're out camping. For more news, you can add our website at northernnewsnow.com. 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

My 95.7, today's best music, MKTO, and Classic 730. It's Rich Adina Sunshine for your Friday and breezy. You should see a high right around 71.

0: number 00. I'm told that ceremony will start at around 6 at Wade Stadium, so get there early for that. Carolina Hurricanes, a win away from the Stanley Cup. They beat Vegas last night 4-2. Lead the series 3-2 as heads back to Vegas for Game 6. The couple be in the house on Sunday night in Vegas. FIFA World Cup, Mexico beat South Africa yesterday 2-0. South Korea knocked off Czechia 2-1. The United States opens tonight 8 o'clock against Paraguay in Los Angeles.
1: All right, Bruce, thank you, sir. 7:31, back in a couple.
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0: My 95.7, brand new stuff from Olivia Rodrigo, Drop Dead. Her new album drops today. It's called You Seem Pretty Sad for a Girl So in Love, and it comes out today. Olivia Rodrigo fulfilled her dream last year when she headlined Lollapalooza. Unfortunately, she went on at the same time as Korn did on a different stage at the same festival. Mm-hmm. Typically wouldn't be much of a problem since there's probably not a lot of overlap between Korn and Olivia fans, you know?
1: Right.
0: Quite a bit of kind of different kind of music.
1: A little bit different.
0: But there was at least one person that wanted to go to both shows and couldn't. Olivia says her mom likes so many crazy metal bands. Ah! She loves Korn. So you guessed it. She went and saw Korn while her daughter performed on the other side of the festival.
1: I suppose she can see her anytime.
0: Yeah, she can see her all the time. So. She went and saw Korn. Also, Olivia said in this new interview, 60%, she's 60% deaf in her left ear. So if you're going to tell her a secret, go to her writer. Otherwise, she's not going to hear you.
1: What?
0: Yeah, she's 60% deaf in her left ear. Anyway, new album hits today. It's her third album, You Seem Pretty Sad for a Girl So in Love. And that's new Olivia Rodrigo, Drop Dead on this Friday morning. It is Friday, which means we talk to Jamie Sather's Day from JS Realty. Good morning, Jamie.
2: Good morning. Happy Friday. Hey. Blue sky again.
0: Yeah, yes. We got a beautiful weekend in store for us. Lots of sun all weekend long, so we'll take that. And it kind of gets people in the mood to maybe move to a new house or, you know, buy a house if they're living in an apartment or somewhere else. And you can help them with that.
2: Yes, we can. And I have a new listing in West Duluth at 3717 Grand Avenue. And this one would be a great place to start. It's $225,000. It's two bedroom, one bath, two car garage, and a really big yard. So there's room if somebody just wanted like fenced area to fence it in or put more garage space up or whatever. But a really cute place to start at the price point of $225,000, which we don't have a lot of those houses anymore.
0: Right.
2: Mm-hmm. So then we jumped to Braylon and Julie listed one in Duluth Heights, 2029 Anderson Road. And this one is a two-bedroom, two-bath, one-car garage, and they're asking $349,000. So there's another good option. And then we go out to the Smithville neighborhood. So this is a great location close to the hiking and biking trails, the river, just a sweet spot at 317 South 88th Avenue West. And we have a new improved price of $409,900. It's three bedroom, two bath, two car garage, big lot that's like 125 by 140, and just really nice inside. So a big price range of houses that we have for sale right now.
0: Which is always good. You got options. And if people want to talk to you about those houses or any of the other houses that are for sale, they can just give you a call, right?
2: 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They can call us at the office, 218-729-9784. Or my cell phone is 218-390-6541.
0: All right. Of course, online, they can check out all the properties you just mentioned on your website.
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0: All right. Perfect. 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We'll talk to you soon.
2: All right. Take care.
0: Thanks.
2: See ya.
0: You too. 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All right, it is 7:47. We got sun out there. I wear sunglasses like year round, even on a cloudy day. My eyes, I just like wearing sunglasses. Mm-hmm. So I wear them a lot. However, you can buy cheap sunglasses and they can be okay, but some of them could be doing more harm than good. According to eye doctors, the price tag doesn't matter as much as the UV protection. The problem is that a lot of those bargain sunglasses darken your vision without blocking harmful ultraviolet light. That can actually be worse for you wearing those sunglasses than none at all because your pupils open wider because they're dark lenses, mm-hmm. but that lets in more UVs.
1: Oh, yeah.
0: So doctors say the key is looking for labels on sunglasses, whether they're cheap or expensive, right. that say 100% UV protection or UV 400. Should say one of those things. They also say polarized sunglasses can help reduce the glare and eye strain, and sunglasses that fit you well can reduce headaches and other discomfort. So go ahead and buy inexpensive ones if you want. Just make sure they actually are protecting your eyes and not just making you look cool. Mm-hmm. It's all about the UV protection, 100% UV protection or UV 400. Look for that.
1: So look for the sticker on your eye.
0: Yeah. Well, I mean, it makes sense because you are darkening everything and then you're just making your pupils get bigger. Yeah. And now you're just letting more garbage in. So It makes sense.
1: It does make sense.
0: All right, we got lots of sun this weekend, so keep that in mind.
1: Nice.
0: All right, 7:49. Quick break. We're back in just a couple. Hang on.
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0: 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Morgan Wallen and Tate McRae, What I Want. 8:06 it is, Rich and Dina, the My Morning Show. We've been giving away some tickets this week. We've got some more to give away right now. Josh Groban is coming to St. Paul with Jennifer Hudson on June 28th. And we got a pair of tickets to give away right now. We're going to have you text the word music to 218-786-9957 for text your number.
1: 22.
0: We'll get you a pair of tickets to see Josh Groban and Jennifer Hudson, Grand Casino Arena down in St. Paul on Sunday, June 28th. They're digital tickets, so we'll just transfer them over to you, and you can go to the show on us. Text the word music to 218-786-9957. All right, we got to talk about something else here.
2: Oh, boy.
1: Let's go.
2: Shania Twain.
0: All right, a woman on Threads asked, how can I be more difficult woman?
2: A more difficult woman?
0: Yeah, she wants to be difficult.
2: All right,
0: and the internet was not shy about giving her some ideas. Here's some of them that were on there. Anytime a man has a stupid idea or half-baked thought, hit him with, okay, and bonus points for, yeah, I knew that as a little girl. Number two, tell men they'd be prettier if they smiled more.
2: Right?
0: Assume the default is female, like men do, and specifically point out that it's a male doctor or a male accountant or a male astronaut or whenever you're talking about something, say it's a male.
2: Amen.
0: Blank. Mm-hmm. Otherwise, to be more difficult as a woman, when a man approaches you, just say, sorry, I don't have any money, and keep it moving.
2: I love this.
0: All right. The next one. Tell men, you're smart for a guy.
2: Absolutely.
0: Another one on the list.
2: Keep that in my back pocket.
0: Of how to become a more difficult woman. Talk about your period anywhere and everywhere.
2: That is great. You know how uncomfortable men get
0: when
2: they
0: do
2: that?
0: Yeah, I don't like it.
2: They're like, oh.
0: Another one. When a man complains, say, you've got this, mama.
2: That's my new word for you.
0: You've got this, mama.
2: I'm going to use that.
0: Someone else said, agree with a man's compliment of you. They hate that when you agree with it. Someone tells you you're really good looking, say, yeah, I know.
2: That it does backfire. You don't even know what to think when they say that.
0: Interrupt annoying men when they're speaking.
2: Right? Amen to that.
0: Bonus points.
2: I deal with this. I'm getting on a rant with that one. Amen. I'm going to start interrupting every single time you two talk. You and Bruce, and I'm not even in the room. Guess what? You're getting interrupted.
0: If you're not in the room, how are you going to interrupt us?
2: Like I'm not in the room.
0: Bonus points if it's a totally unrelated topic, it says. Make no complete sentence to your new motto, stopping others' feelings, likes, and tastes into consideration. Just don't take them into. Just say no. Cook meals you like.
2: See, be bold and confident. That's all you have to do.
0: Yeah.
2: Be bold, confident, have a little arrogance. You'll be able to do it.
0: After you've clearly explained something, stop and blink. Don't fill the void with words. Just stop and blink.
2: Just kind of look at you.
0: I would like that if you just looked at me and didn't keep talking then. Because you'll sit in the morning and you'll just go on and on and on and on. I would like that. Just do that. Do that. I like that idea.
2: Ridiculous.
0: All right, anyway, just a few ways to become a more difficult woman, if that's your goal, I guess.
2: Man, I feel like this is great. I need to keep this list.
0: Ten.
2: I need to keep it handy.
0: Minutes.
2: You got this.
0: After 8 o'clock, mama.
2: Yeah, you've got this, mama.
0: You've got
2: keep
0: this,
2: it
0: mama.
2: Going.
0: You
2: got
0: to do mama. 10 minutes after 8, this is Fun Some Nights. It's My 95.7. Good morning.

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0: 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Santa Spiro, Die on This Hill. It is Rich and Dina. Good morning. The Mob Morning Show, 8:18 on this sunny Friday morning. Heading for a high of 71 today and breezy conditions. 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All right, 19 minutes after 8 o'clock, you can debate, go round and round about the best movies of the past 25 years, but the highest rated movies, there's really no way to debate that because these are just the movies that got rated the best. 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Here's what they found. The Dark Knight from 2008, the best movie from the past 25 years.
1: I've 9.1. Heard a lot of people like that.
0: Get this, The Lord of the Rings has the next three spots.
1: Seriously?
0: The Return of the King is number two. Number three is The Fellowship of the Ring and The Two Towers. All Lord of the Rings movies. Two, three, and four. Inception, that was a good movie. Number five.
1: Inception, I don't know. 8. Is that with Richard Gere?
0: I don't believe so.
1: Oh.
0: Interstellar is number six. City of God is number seven. Spirited Away is number eight. The Pianist, number nine. Parasite's number 10, The Departed's 11, Whiplash 12, The Prestige is 13, Spider-Man Across the Spider-Verse number 14, and then a French comedy called The Intouchables rounds out the top 15.
1: Hmm.
0: Probably some movies you should add to your list if these are the highest rated movies.
1: No kidding.
0: Quite a few of those I didn't see, so
1: might be worth watching. Any, half of those.
0: You know if you love them?
1: No.
0: Have you seen them even?
1: Yeah, well, my kids were big into Lord of the Rings. They'd go to see all of them, Mike and the boys. But no, I don't.
0: Well, that's your kids. Have you seen them?
1: That's what I'm saying. No, no, not me.
0: Well, if you haven't seen them, they don't know if they're good.
1: They're not up my alley.
0: You're so angry today.
1: I'm not angry
0: more sleep.
1: At all. Not even a little tiny bit. I'm not angry.
0: You're not.
1: No, I'm not.
0: Can you explain?
1: My son is here.
0: Can you explain why you called me ugly and fat all in the same day?
1: I did not call you that. You said.
0: No, I think you did.
1: You said you're a growing boy because we were talking about food. I said, well, how are you growing out? And you're like,
0: no, and you said
1: fat.
0: You said in the belly.
1: Yeah, well, how you're not growing up
0: really
1: anymore.
0: Really nice.
1: In fact, I think now that we get older, you're going to shrink.
0: You're so angry today.
1: You're going to
0: so angry and negative. The sun is shining. The birds are chirping.
1: Call you ugly. Are
0: There's
1: you
0: a beautiful
1: me?
0: Lake right out the window
1: I
0: out there.
1: I said to you that you probably think you're an 8 or 9.
0: No, this was long before that. This was before we went on the air this one. I don't remember what it was about, but.
1: Oh, stop it. You're being sensitive.
0: Okay, then. Anyway,
1: oh,
0: Dina's in a mood today.
1: Boy.
0: It's 21
1: you
0: after
1: got this,
0: 8.
1: Baby.
0: Did you get
1: you
0: one of those
1: Josh
0: Groban tickets?
1: Huh?
0: It's not baby.
1: Whatever it is. What is it? Mama. You've got this, Bubba.
0: Mama. It's Mama. Get it right if you're going to try to be a selfie.
1: Got this, Bubba. Yes, Brian Jensen. You are the winner. It's Brian of Duluth.
0: All right. Brian's got the Josh Groban tickets. I believe we've got one more pair of those tickets to give away before the big show coming up at the end of the month. We'll do that next week. We still got other tickets, a bunch of them for different concerts to give away as well. It's 22 after 8. We're back in a couple.
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9: From Northern News Now, I'm Sydney Witte. A reminder that a stretch of I-35 in Duluth will be closed to all traffic this weekend while crews tear down a bridge. They'll be demolishing the pedestrian bridge just south of Mesaba Avenue. All lanes in that area will close at 10 p.m. tonight through 5 a.m. Monday. During that time, drivers will be detoured off I-35. Grandma's Marathon Weekend is just a few days away, and the festivities will impact how you get around Canal Park. Starting Friday, June 19th, Canal Park Drive will close for the 5K and will stay closed through the full marathon Saturday afternoon. Railroad Street will close at 12:30 p.m. that Friday for the 5K. On Saturday, June 20th, Scenic Highway 61 will close at 4:15 a.m. in Two Harbors and will stay closed for marathon runners. That's also the case for London Road, Superior Street, and Michigan Street. Part of I-35 in both directions will also close starting at 5:30 a.m. next Saturday. We've got a full list of road closures and parking lot closures on our website as well. If you're heading out to the BWCAW this weekend, the fire restrictions put into effect last week are now terminated as of this morning. The Superior National Forest made the announcement Thursday, but want campers to take precautions to avoid starting a wildfire when they're out camping. For more news, you can head to our website at northernnewsnow.com. 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
10: We'll be starting this Friday with abundant sunshine across the region and dropping humidity throughout the day. Winds will be breezy out of the west-northwest at 15 to 20 miles per hour with some gusts upwards of 30 to 35 miles per hour. Cloud cover will increase during the afternoon with a couple of sprinkles possible in the Twin Ports and maybe some showery activity across northern Minnesota and highs in the 70s. With Northern News Now, meteorologist Brendan Pham for My95.7.
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0: 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That was very nice of you, Dina.
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1: This was a setup.
0: What do you mean?
1: What's
0: wrong with your mic?
1: I don't know. Why is the mic being so weird? I don't like it.
0: Hold on. Let's turn it off once. Keep talking.
1: Hello? Hello?
0: All right. Oh, it's Bruce's mic. What? Talk, Dina.
1: Hello?
0: Yeah, it's Bruce's mic. It's picking up all his nonsense.
1: I think it did it last hour. Oof. Slightly, too.
0: Yeah.
2: I didn't do anything.
0: The engineer orders a couple of new mics and a new processor and stuff, so we should be getting better soon. But anyway.
1: Okay, yeah. So I leave the room for 1 second. Literally, you can see through the glass window.
0: Yes.
1: To the printer.
2: You had no idea I did it.
1: I thought it was safe. So I'm out there grabbing a couple things from the printer that I had printed off. And Rich comes out. He's like, did you grab my thing? And I said, what thing? It didn't print. And I'm standing there trying to help him.
0: Right.
1: In the meantime, it's a strategy because Bruce is in on my Facebook, putting stuff on my Facebook.
0: You got outsmarted. It's okay. Sometimes it happens to the best of us.
1: I have the window right there thinking, oh, I'm fine.
0: Right.
2: Yeah.
0: You're not there.
2: Yeah, you got all foxed.
1: Never say.
0: Yeah.
1: Oh, the whole family's here.
0: Holy smokes. All right. Anyway, Bruce is a nice guy. I'm glad you finally recognized
2: him. Thank you. I'm glad you recognized finally. Yeah.
0: It's very nice of you, Dina.
2: My superiority.
0: All right.
1: You know, Bruce, we are friends, but thanks for recognizing yourself on my Facebook.
0: You posted it, Dina. It's
1: okay.
2: Your,
1: name.
2: Your name's on it, not
0: it's
2: mine.
0: It's okay.
2: I don't tell you.
0: All right. Say 34. Let's do this.
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2: We're adults here. I shouldn't have to explain all these things. Brewers and Phillies this weekend in Milwaukee, 6:30 tonight. Jacob Mizorowski versus Andrew Painter. Then 6:15 tomorrow, 1 o'clock on Sunday. Twins will take on the Cardinals at Target Field. 7 o'clock tonight, Joe Ryan versus Kyle Leahy. 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Huskies host Minot, 6:30 at Wade Stadium. 6 o'clock start time for a ceremony to retire the 00, worn by their longtime volunteer, Dale Hoagie Hogenson, who passed away in February. Knicks and Spurs, Game 5 of the NBA Finals, 7:30 tomorrow night in San Antonio. Knicks a chance to finish it off, leading 3-1. Lynx will take on Las Vegas at 7 o'clock tomorrow in Las Vegas on national television. The Lynx lead the WNBA 10-2, one game up on Vegas at 9-3. Men's World Cup today, it's Canada versus Bosnia-Herzegovina, 2 o'clock in Toronto. USA-Paraguay, 8 o'clock tonight in Los Angeles. 4 games each tomorrow and Sunday. 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
0: All right, it is 8:38, and joining us in studio, well, we got the whole family, Andy from Tortoise and Hare, and his parents, Jim and Mary, both in here. Good morning to all of you.
3: Yes.
4: Good morning. Good morning.
0: All right.
4: We got three-fifths of the family here.
0: All anyway, right. Big chunk of the family.
4: There are two other brothers.
0: The majority's here. All right, before we get to, of course, your Super Bowl, which is coming up in about a week, let's talk about, you were just talking about someone in your store the other day.
4: Well, yeah, it's just, I had a fun experience earlier this week helping someone because I think it just kind of speaks to our process and, you know, shopping at our store compared to maybe going somewhere else. But yeah, we had a lady come in and I asked her if she needed help with anything and she said no. And then she just started kind of perusing the clearance section and some of the sale products and just kind of stuck around and watched a little bit from afar. And, you know, when I watched her put her second pair of the shoes back in the wrong box in the wrong spot, I stepped in and I was like, what are we actually looking for and what can I help with? And so, well, I don't want to bother anybody. And aww, like, well, at our store, you get to bother us, first of all, because that is part of our process. You have a salesperson with you for, you know, every step of the way. And anyway, I put her on our scanner. I put her on Albert. We measured her feet. She was shopping for shoes about two sizes too small. Oh. And by the end of it, she left with two pairs of shoes that were better for her arch type than what she was just kind of randomly selecting off the wall, and then left with a pair of insoles as well, because people don't give those enough credit, because they can really add to your footwear and to your, you know, lower body health in general. And anyway, it was just a fun part of, you know, what I get to do every single day, which is help people feel better.
0: All right. And you guys, of course, stopped by here a couple months ago and did the whole shoe thing and kind of fitted everybody on the staff and got to go through it.
3: It was awesome.
0: I got to tell you, the pair of shoes that I bought, which I was uncomfortable buying because they're bright and it's just not something I usually do. I'm actually wearing them today, I think. Yeah.
3: They're great.
0: But I've gotten more comments on my shoes than I ever have before because I went with this crazy green color.
4: Yeah. When you think outside of the shoe box, if you will, and go a little brighter colors, that's people on the street. They notice.
0: It's so weird.
3: He's bold enough to do this. I like it.
4: I told you that you're going to get more compliments on those than you ever have.
0: Well, because before, I got black and I get black and white, and I always get this, just the traditional colors. Yeah. And this time
3: and
0: I went
3: a little
0: wild.
4: Yeah,
0: and
4: you got the white with like the Ninja Turtles green. it's a sharp shoe.
0: I thought it was a fun summer shoe, and yeah, it's
3: especially shoe lovers. They're probably just eyeing up.
0: Yeah, it's
3: envy.
0: It's crazy. All right, let's talk about next weekend, because it's a big weekend.
4: Yeah, we're part of the expo event that goes on with Grandma's Marathon, so we'll be down there Thursday and Friday. We are going there in partnership with three of our big brands. 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Maybe your knee hurts now because you just ran 11 miles last week and that's the farthest you've ever run before in your life. We've got compression supports to help all different different joints and muscle groups. 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You don't know what you don't know. And if you have any questions, stop by the store, stop by the expo, talk to us about how we can make your feet, your run, your activity level more comfortable.
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5: 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Good morning.

0: My 95.7, today's best music was Shinedown, Symptom of Being Human. It is Rich and Dina Sunshine for your Friday today, and breezy high around 71, breezy and 52 tonight, 65 near the lake tomorrow, and sunshine, and then it's breezy and 67 on Sunday.
1: It is. Oh, my sheet is upside down. It's 59 at the airport, 64 in Superior, and 64 downtown.
0: All right, some random facts before we wrap things up for today. Charlie from the book Charlie and the Chocolate Factory was originally supposed to be black, but Roald Dahl's publisher told him to change the race to white to appeal to readers. This was in the early 60s, and times were certainly different. Anthony Perkins, the actor who played Norman Bates in Psycho, found out he was HIV positive when the National Enquirer printed it. Apparently someone leaked his blood test results to him and he didn't even know. That's crazy.
1: That's awful.
0: Right. In fact, number three, there are 27 actors who appeared in Goodfellas and went on to be on The Sopranos. 27.
1: Wow.
0: And finally, you know the Energizer Bunny? Mm-hmm. Only exists in the U.S. and Canada. Everywhere else, it's the Duracell Bunny. See, Duracell came up with the battery bunny thing and trademarked it all around the world, but they forgot to renew their North America trademarks back in 1989. So Energizer grabbed it and ran with
1: it.
0: And then they ran a ton. If you remember back in the 90s, they did tons of commercials with the Energizer Bunny.
1: Oh, for sure.
0: So it's actually the Duracell Bunny.
1: They keep going and going and going. Look at you. Look at me.
0: All right, it's going to do it for us. Sarah is in shortly. She'll take you through the midday hours. We're back on Monday morning, about 6 a.m. More concert tickets on Monday. We got some more Wisconsin Dells for next week. We got Mall of America tickets. We'll get to start some of those again for Nick Universe and for also the Crayola World there and mini golf. So we got different things for the Mall of America giveaway this summer as well. So we're back Monday. Have a great weekend.
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yes. Strip that down on my 95.7. Good morning. Happy Friday. There's nothing I love more than a good sunny Friday. Hopefully it warms up a little more. It's, in the 60s now, so I'll take 70.

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Pink, who knew, on My 95.7. So last year, when Olivia Rodrigo headlined Lollapalooza, her mom went to Korn's set instead, since they played at the same time. Also, if you didn't know this, here's a little Olivia fact. She's 60% deaf in her left ear. Wow. Oh, man. Well, her mom's probably seen her playing. Must be a big Korn fan, huh? Meghan Trainor.

Halsey's so good on my 95.7. 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I can't even say it. I guess it's when you're exhausted, overwhelmed, and overstimulated all at the same time. 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You're feeling that. I kind of was with my closet cleaning project, but it's done.

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0: Olivia Dean, Man I Need on My 95.7. 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

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The hashtag tan maxing is going viral on social media, where Gen Zers are going to extreme lengths to chase down darker tan skin. So it can be done safely, or is this basically just cancer masking? I don't know. Wear your sunscreen. That's my tip. Get outside, get the vitamin D, but put your sunscreen on. Avril, complicated.

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Post Malone, Morgan Wallen, I had some help on my 95.7. They asked people on a scale of 1 to 10, how would you rate your attractiveness? Top answer was 6 or 7. Get it? I heard that's dead, but, well, 6, 7 is. But, at least people weren't cocky, right? Nobody gave themselves a full 10. Olivia Rodrigo dropped dead.

0: 95.7 Movies in the Park, summer favorite, starting again July 10th with the first showing of Apollo 13. My kids and I were checking out the lineup the other night. There are some good movies. We are excited. Lilo and Stitch was one of them. 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Zootopia 2, Freakier Friday, Wicked for Good. 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
4: The Northland's weather. Wind, freezing rain, snow, ice, and hail. 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With the high wind.

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Oh my goodness. 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

This song just sounds better on a Friday afternoon. I don't know about you. That's what I think. It's Bedroom Posters, Yellow Card, Good Charlotte, My 95.7, playing all of today's best music. Here's Sean.

0: Justin Bieber. That's Daisies. It's My 95.7, today's best music. If you're fed up with high gas prices, and aren't we all, here's a solution for you that one 30-year-old guy in Georgia did. His name is Molly Hightower. He got so sick of spending like $60 to $90 to fill up his actual vehicles. He decided to make mini cars. Now, he's a handyman. He figured that he could convert a big pink Barbie dream camper into an actual vehicle by equipping it with a 2-gallon, 1-piston engine from a power washer. And he did. And this thing could reach 55 miles an hour. And he can get 40 miles on a full tank. Molly said the juiced up Barbie dream camper only cost $3 max to fill up. He's been using it to run errands. It even has a little compartment for groceries. Now, technically, it isn't street legal, of course, but he says the local cops are cool with it as long as he stays off the major streets. His wife also has her own mini car, but hers only reached 40 miles an hour. Yeah, I think this guy needs to go into mass production. Save us some money at the pump, man. It's My 95.7.
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don't know how Meghan Trainor does it. Meghan Trainor's got three pretty young kids. One of them's less than a year old. And she just put out this great new song on top of being a mom of three. Meghan, you're a superwoman. It's Shimmer on My 95.

Olivia Rodrigo's mom ditched her own concert. It's My 95.7's Olivia's new album is out today. We're playing Drop Dead here in a second. But she got to play Lollapalooza in Chicago last summer, which was a huge achievement for Olivia. There were so many people there. She's always wanted to do it. Her mom was not there. Although she was at Lollapalooza, she decided to go watch the band Korn play instead because she loves crazy rock bands. It's My 95.7.

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Need your love. Maybe you need a break. 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Say that 10 times fast. We'll explain what it is, and maybe you're this coming up within 10 minutes on My95.

0: My 95.7. Are you exhausterwhelmulated? What? I know. You're like, what? What was that word, Corey? Exhausterwhelmulated. If it's been a long summer for you already, which I don't know, the weather hasn't been too bad around here. It hasn't been great though. But the kids are out of school now. Maybe you're overstimulated. Maybe you're exhausted. Maybe you're overwhelmed. If you're all three at the same time, there's a word for it. Exhausterwhelmulated. So next time you're feeling like that, just tell somebody you're exhausterwhelmulated. They'll probably feel bad for you and do something nice, like maybe take you out on a date night. Lots of good places to go in the Twin Ports tonight. Thanks for taking my 95.7 along with you. Blink 182, Justin Bieber, and Sienna Spyro all coming up next.
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All you elder emo fans, if you're a Blink 182 fan, you probably know this, that they just released all the unreleased tracks from the classic album Take Off Your Pants and Jacket. 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Those three, I tell you, maturity was never a strong point. Like in this song, What's My Age Again on My 95.7.

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1: All the times that you rain on my parade, and all the clubs you get in using my name. 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

My 95.7, today's best music. Hey, it's Corey, and a weird world record was set. Marilyn Monroe, 100th birthday, and a California city celebrated by gathering 1,037 people dressed as Marilyn Monroe to break the Guinness World Record. Apparently, they had to wear the white, like, wig, curly hair wig, and then they had to wear the iconic dress from the 1955 film, The 7-Year Itch. And they broke the previous record of only 254 Marilyn, set by the Marilyn Jetty swim team in Australia in 2020. There truly is a record for everything, my friends, and that's kind of a fun one. All right, welcome to Miami. And damn, I love Miami. It's Pitbull, Lil Jon on My 95.7.

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0: That is MGK on My 95.7. It's Corey. Time for three facts and a fib. Three of the following are facts. One is a fib. Let's see if you can figure it out. Number one, nobody born after 1935 has ever walked on the moon. The average person burns about 0.19 calories a minute when they're laughing a lot. The tallest building in Montana is an 11-story office building that's only 148 feet tall. And some of the raptor sound effects in the movie Jurassic Park were created from audio samples of tortoises mating. Okay. Which one of those facts is a fib? Think about it for a few minutes. We'll come back and have the answer for you shortly after 5 o'clock on the drive home here on My 95.7.
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Probably not going to be the greatest weekend to swim. A little chilly. Breezy 52 tonight for a low. Breezy sunny 65 tomorrow. And sunny breezy 67 on Sunday. 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

My 95.7.3 facts and a fib just a few minutes ago. The tallest building in Wyoming, not Montana, Wyoming. It's 11-story office building, 148 feet tall. It was Wyoming. 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Here's new Bieber.

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1: 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Time for some feel-good stories. We always like to wrap up your week with good news. You'd never believe what a missing dog, where he was found after a car accident. But first, this is cool. A group of NICU nurses in Connecticut created the children's coloring book to help siblings stay connected to babies receiving intensive care. We always think about the parents, but siblings sometimes get left out of this. And this new coloring book emphasizes the environment in a gentle, age-appropriate way that allows children to draw pictures or write messages to their hospitalized siblings in the NICU. I thought that was cool. And a couple in British Columbia were reunited with their missing dog 4 days after a serious car crash, thanks to an outpouring of community support. Volunteers, search and rescue teams, and locals helped search everywhere. The car obviously was in a bad crash. The dog was inside and went off running. They eventually found the dog. When they came back around to the crash site, the dog was sitting on the passenger seat of the wrecked car, just waiting. Oh, isn't that the sweetest thing? Dogs are the best. And those are your feel-good stories on My 95.7.
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That's 3 days grace and their latest Don't Want to Go Home Tonight. It's My 95.7, today's best music. And we just celebrated, I think it was yesterday or the day before, the very first season of American Idol debuted this week. What was it, 2002 or so? Kelly, of course, the first winner. Here's Breakaway, My 95.7.

David Guetta, BB Rexha. It's My 95.7, today's best music. In another hour to kick off our weekend with Jason Derulo, Zara Larsson, and Taylor Swift coming up. The Yellow

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Taylor Swift, I knew it, I knew you. She was rocking a blue and orange shirt that said Knicks on it when she was courtside at the Knicks-Spurs game in that historic comeback the other night, Madison Square Garden. I thought it said New York Knicks. When I looked closer at the pictures, it actually said Stevie Knicks in the blue color that the Knicks usually wear. I thought that was a cool tribute to one of her heroes. It's Eminem now on My 95.7.

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1: She is 60% deaf in her left ear. 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You'd have to whisper in her right ear. Olivia Rodrigo, new album's out today, by the way. 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